Canton's Rock Station, Rock 106.9. Chad Tyson, Guns N' Roses been hitting it really heavy this year, man. They still got three overseas dates left on their tour. Then the North American leg fires up for summer next month. July 23rd, first show on that, and Raleigh.

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0: 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Chad Tyson was doing the new movie rundown last hour, and Josh hit me up on X. He's like, Tyson, you forgot to mention the dirt from Motley Crue.
1: You know what? We've mentioned it this week, and technically it's not a new movie, and it's only out for one day this weekend tomorrow. But yeah, the dirt is out too. Thanks, Josh. Here's Nirvana.

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Chad Tyson, NFL announced the dates for the draft next year, April 29th through May 1st. That's going down in D.C. Can we get through this season now? Training camp's going to be fired up next.

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Chad Tyson, pop ahead, talking to AI about the Reload album from Metallica. I didn't have that on my bingo card this year, but it happened this week. Video over on the Metallica socials and the Reload.

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1: You know that feeling when you hear the song that you love and you go, man, that is my jam, and you crank it up? That's what I love about playing music for you. 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
1: It's Josh. 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
1: It's Josh, and I got to tell you something. I love being able to hang out with you. 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You know, maybe something's going on with you, and I can help you out. Well, hit me up. Let's do it.

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1: Ben, I know traveling is your thing. What are you doing, local or international?
2: 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And a road trip we could do anytime. And I basically have a thirst to see everywhere I haven't seen yet.
1: All right, well, get my passport. I want to take the trip with you. Let's do it. Thanks for listening, my man.

Rock 106.9. Welcome to the weekend, everyone. I'm Teresa. It's our favorite part. I just like sipping the coffee. Everything's kind of calm outside, and we're just listening to the best rock ever. It's like my mind is right, and I'm going to get you there as well.

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1: I'm going to give you early birds a little extra love and a trip to Vegas to go see the Scorpions with Buck Cherry. Give me four songs and I'm going to get you in the hat to get the win, all right? Hang on. First up, it's Tom Petty.

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1: We are Rock 106.9 everywhere you go, literally. That smart speaker of yours will be there. Just say, hey, Google, play Rock 106.9 on iHeartRadio. It's that easy.

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Rock 106.9. Good morning, everyone. I'm Teresa. It's been a week, I know, and I'm here with you, and I'm letting the music mentally heal me as well. Metallica is on the way. Steve Miller Band, White Stripes, some more. Right now, let's do some Guns N' Roses.

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If there's one thing I know, if there's a BuzzFeed list, it's going to make people angry. I'm going to see what triggers me into songs. No, I love a good list. I've also got Simple Man coming up after Nirvana here, so I want to get up in it so I can get right to it.

Rock 106.9. Let me just start this hour by saying, if you have not seen the new Spider-Man cup that will be on display, I think it's at Cinemark Theaters. It's weird. It makes me feel funny. It's on my Facebook and X at Teresa Rockface. I don't know. Go see if you feel weird when you look at it. I don't know.

Hanson's Rock Station, Rock 106.9. Let me jump in for one little second to remind you about some new music that dropped yesterday. Muse, Wow Signal, brand new, 10th album is out. So if you need something else to listen to besides us this weekend, give it a go start to finish. I'm a huge fan. I haven't even had a chance to listen, but I know it's going to be good.

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Rock 106.9. It's been a good start to our weekend. As I get you into the afternoon, I'm going to just shove so much music in this hour. Motley Crue, Foo, Lynyrd Skynyrd, Sweet Home Alabama. I got to have a little Southern Fried Rock right

0: We are Rock 106.9. I'm Teresa, throwing out all my love to North Canton, East Canton, Canton. I love all of you. Thank you for letting me just, you know, hang out and rock with you.
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Let me quickly guide you to my ex at Teresa Rockface. I'm running out of time. World Cup news. Billy the Cat. Is this cat? He even wears a little hat. He's picked every World Cup game win so far. So all eyes are kind of out. He's like the real MVP. My ex at Teresa Rockface. Check it out.

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It's Teresa. 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
1: 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The Crew, as in Motley Crue. 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

Canton's Rock Station, Rock 106.9. Coming up next, a song about money, cash money. Who do you think it is? Think about it, see if you're right. It's coming up after Third Eye Blind. Here's Semi-Charm Life.

0: definitely wasn't the right.
1: 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Geezer's cruising for bruising.
2: 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Catch up on anything you missed from the Stan

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Boston is next. Hi, it's Chumlee. And then some positive news. You know, we live in a world of nothing but negative news. I've got something positive coming up. You're going to want to hear it. Pearl Jam. Here's Yellow Ledbetter.

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1: Bryan Adams, Summer of 69, at the top of the list of the best summertime rock songs. You know, just an FYI. My name's Chumley. Nirvana. Here's Heart-Shaped Box.

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It's crazy the pets people have in Texas. Somebody is missing their giraffe. Yeah, we'll get to that story after Rolling Stones. They're next. Pearl Jam, here's Even Flow.

Rock 106.9. Michael Stipe from REM working on a solo album. That's the closest we'll get to new music from REM. Michael Stipe says REM will never get back together. It's

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Whether it's artificial or actual, we lack all intelligence here. 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

Canton's Rock Station, Rock 106.9. Hey, thanks for spending your Saturday evening rocking out with us. Black Crowes coming up after this. Scorpions, here's No One Like You.

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Chad Tice, so what's up? How you guys doing tonight? Checking in to Rock Things here on a Saturday evening. Bunch of stuff on tap on the show tonight, man, including a ton of great music. Keeping that rocking right now with Everlast. And I'm in till midnight. If you guys have anything, talk back. Mic open on the free iHeartRadio app with us. You can hit me up over there. You can also get me on X or Threads at Chad Tyson. Keeping things rocking right now with Everlast.

Canton's Rock Station, Rock 106.9. Chad Tyson, 1 week out from 4th of July this evening. Where's the best place to celebrate that? I got a list here we'll take a look at coming up. And, of course, we got a big 4th of July celebration lined up next weekend. I'll get you details on that, too.

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0: Canton's Rock 106.9. Chad Tyson, Smashing Pumpkins, rocking it Saturday night. So where is the best place to celebrate 4th of July next weekend? I got this list here I found online earlier today. Las Vegas, apparently. I know some of you guys are probably like, my backyard's the best place to watch 4th of July fireworks. New York, number 2. They do have a great fireworks display there. Orlando, also on the list here. They're at number 3. The Disney stuff's awesome. L.A. and Minneapolis round out the top 5. There you go. Wherever you're celebrating, we've got your soundtrack covered next weekend. We're going to be doing something pretty cool. Basically, All-American 250. Tune in for that, either here on the air, the free iHeartRadio app. And ahead of that, either this weekend or this coming week, hit up the talk back, Mike, on iHeartRadio and let us know what your favorites, all-time favorite American rock song is. All right. Working those into the mix next weekend. Tom Petty next.
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0: 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Chad Tyson, get back into things here on a Saturday evening. At Chad Tyson on Threads. I got a message here from Nick tonight. He said, Tyson, I heard you talking about that Tom Petty breakdown, new version they released yesterday from the estate. It's good, but I agree with you. The live version is mind-blowingly good. I've never heard that before. Thanks for pointing that out. Yeah, we've been talking about that this week. If you've not heard Breakdown Live from 85, check it out this weekend. And then hit me up on Threads Rex and thank me, all right? Appreciate you checking in, Nick. Have a great weekend.

0: Rock Station, Rock 106.9. Chad Tyson, Green Day, rocking a Saturday night. Coming up on Monday, we got more money to hook up this American 250 Cash, the 250K USA Cash Giveaway. It has many names, at least with me. It's money. That's what you really need to be concerned with, man. $2,500 could be yours this coming weekend. This is the final week because 4th of July weekend, 1 week from tonight. Hopefully you've maximized vacation days too, and maybe have all week off or the following week off. I'm actually taking the following week off. Anyways, Monday, 8 a.m. That's your next chance to win this money. Also hooking up shots at 11, 2, and 5, just like I've been doing all month long. So stay with me. 8 a.m., 11 a.m., 2 p.m., and 5 p.m. Chances to win $2,500 Monday and every day again next week right here. Keep an ear out.
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13: 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Rewards may vary. 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
14: My name is Jessa. One of the things I love the most about working for United Healthcare is that everybody matters. Every moment matters. There's a person behind every problem. I care because it's what I was put on this earth to do.
15: I'm Ben, and I work at United Healthcare. I am just one piece of a larger puzzle, but every piece matters. It's more than just work. We want to make the healthcare system better for everyone. 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That's what committed to care means to me.